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Welcome to the goddamn station. 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

0: the last weekend of June. What? It's already going down. It's the fin de semana.
1: Crazy.
0: We are getting closer and closer to Christmas.
2: Oh, my.
0: Woo! Eddie, you like Christmas?
3: I love Christmas.
0: My wife was just telling me about it yesterday. She's like, ya mero llega Navidad.
2: Aww.
0: She loves Christmas, bro.
1: Yeah. Like, we just took down our Christmas tree,
2: yeah,
1: girl.
2: For real.
0: Literalmente, primavera. Pero si fuera por mi esposa, bro, she would leave up Christmas decorations all year round, man. She just loves it. Good morning, primavera.
1: Oli.
0: Good morning, Kim.
4: Buenos días.
0: What's up, Eddie?
3: Buenos días.
0: Dímelo, bicho.
4: What's up, everybody?
1: Mosca.
2: Mosca.
0: La neta, si bicho, eres una mosca. 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Buenos días.

0: 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El día de ayer, we got to hang out con el comediante, viral social media star, Angel Rivera, @Angel_ValleyKing_Barber. Famoso por sus sketches on, you know, like doing spoofs and parodies of the Friday movie.
1: Yes.
0: But if it were paisas. And also sketches on La Sancha Gabby. Checa la entrevista completa on YouTube, on our podcast. 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He opened up about a major engagement ring fail y también cómo le propuso matrimonio a su mujer. Here's a highlight of our hangout. Escucha esto con Angel.
2: You know what annoys me about her?
3: Oh, sure.
0: What annoys you about your wife, Angel?
2: She lost the engagement ring.
0: How did she lose it, and how long did it take her to tell you that she lost the engagement ring?
2: Okay, I'll be honest. I lost that. She left it. She left it on, like, I think it was in the kitchen on the thing.
0: Oh, yeah. Cuando lavan los trastes, normally.
2: Mira dónde está esta aquí.
0: Take it off, yeah.
2: And I'm like, se lo voy a esconder. A ver hasta cuándo se da cuenta, you know? To see when she finds out. And I took it, and I hid it, but I hid it for myself, too. I don't remember where I put it.
1: Dude, pasa. What the
0: heck? What the heck? Fumando,
2: and I'm like, it's in my drawer. And then she will look for it. He busqué todo el drawer. I'm like, it's not here. Yeah, but now she's like, you lost it. But I'm like, I'm kidding. I never grabbed it. I just told you that to make you feel better, but you lost it.
3: You gaslighted her.
2: A huevo. Hey, no va a querer que le compre otro.
0: You're not going to buy her another one, fool?
2: Yeah, I have to. After I spend that money, bro, that's when I'm going to find that
0: shit. Right? He's like, I'm going to get her a ring pop full of the candy kind.
1: For real. De la Walmart.
0: Y más o menos, ¿cuánto te costó el engagement ring that you lost, compa, de tu wifey?
2: Unos, like, 2K?
0: Yeah. So much.
1: She's like, 2K? Like, what the heck?
2: But, so, that shit happened spontaneously because we were going to go to Mazatlan, and she's always telling me, siempre me decía, hey, when are you going to propose to me? You know, and then girls usually, it's been a long time, they act like they don't want to marry you no more. But they're trying to use reverse psychology.
0: Yeah.
2: I don't even want to get married anymore.
0: Toxic.
2: Yeah, so we were going to Mazatlan, and my girl, también this is why I never proposed, because she's like, oh, look at this wedding proposal.
1: She would show you.
2: Yeah, love, you better do something special. I'd be like, oh, no pressure. Te iba a llevar al dinner nomás así, Dios. And now I'm just playing. So cuando andamos, dije, wait a más, vamos a andar más atrás ya solos.
0: Perfect.
2: It's perfect timing.
0: Yeah.
2: So I'm like, I'll get her this ring. Ya luego le, you know, you can upgrade it to when you get married and shit. So I'm just going to get that one. So I went and bought that one real quick. This está bien, you know? Because you got a lot of gasos going to Mazatlan and going to, you know what I mean?
0: Yeah.
2: So I'm like, give me boom, boom.
1: And what was her reaction? Was she like, oh my gosh? Was she happy with how you proposed?
0: Let us know. Coming up next. Más cotorreo con el compa Angel. ¿Cómo le propuso matrimonio a su morra en Mazatlan? It's a wild story. Even though he already lost the ring that he gave her, pero no se agüita. Más detalles a continuación. Aquí en el Shaboy Show.
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0: somos el Shoboy Show. Bienvenidos a la segunda parte del cotorreo con el comediante viral social media star Angel Rivera, representando a Fresno, Califas.
1: Oh, yeah.
0: A Angel _ Valley King _ Barber.
1: Algo más complicado de su ed, ¿no?
0: Oh, yo, bro, he's famous for his Friday the Movie sketches, versión paisa. Y también sketches con la Sancha Gabby. But he shared with us, compa, tell us, how is it that you proposed to la wifey en la playa de Mazatlán, carnal?
2: Yeah, so it was on the beach. So, okay, so nos quedamos en el Hotel El Ri, like a resort.
0: Yeah, yeah, yeah.
2: And then me tiré a perder poquito, and there was a guy that sells like the tourism and all that stuff.
0: Uh-huh.
2: And I told him, I go, hey, compa, no sabe este si hacen como wedding proposals and stuff, like surprise ones.
0: Oiga, ¿no puede planear mi proposal?
1: No
0: hay un paquete que puedo comprar de volar.
2: Hey, arrígatelas. No, like,
1: a mí la mantiene.
2: No, and I'm like, so we can do a proposal. And he's like, no, pues yo te puedo ayudar.
0: A huevo.
2: And I ended up like trusting him because no lo conocía. And I'm like, oh, I'll trust him. You know, he got some músicos and he, like, nice. We planned it and stuff like that. Era un grupito norteño.
0: Yeah.
2: And it was like a Friday. We planned it for a Saturday, para un domingo, un Sunday, on the sunset. That happened.
0: ¿Y cómo reaccionó tu futura esposa, bro, when you proposed to her in Mazatlán?
2: Oh, she cried.
0: Mm.
2: Yeah, it was set up pretty cool, man. Like, el guy supo hacerla. A la gente allá, tú sabes que la gente allá banda y anda bailando.
1: Yeah.
2: Arrimó gente para allá, because it was just us two.
0: Órale.
2: And we walked over there, y le dije, agarré la banda esa que andaba ahí, pero ahorita, I don't know, it's like a proposal or something going on. So ahorita que terminen ellos, we'll do it. And there was people dancing around the marry me and the thing and like stuff like that.
0: El compita got you a sign that said marry me.
2: Yeah, it was marry me, velas, rosas,
3: Ramo Buchona,
2: yeah. Yeah.
0: Bro,
3: yeah.
0: Qué buena onda, güey, that you trusted him because he went all out.
3: I bet you that's a package now that he offers.
2: Yeah.
0: Exactly.
3: Yeah.
0: The angel package.
2: Yeah, the angel
0: proposal.
2: Nah, and then so he played his cards right too. Cuando íbamos llegando, he sees me and he's like, hey, ahorita vamos a ocupar gente para que se rimen. You can hear him say that on the thing, you know,
3: wow,
2: so we can get closer and stuff. And I'm like, oh, Simón, ahorita aquí.
0: Pues, like code.
2: Yeah, like a code. I'm like, oh, okay, Simón, ahorita aquí. And there was people taking pictures by the marry me. He had people taking pictures. Ahí tomamos a foto donde está el marry me.
0: I will.
2: Sí. And luego I'm like, oh, I see what he's doing. ¿No quieren una foto? And I'm like, take a picture. And my girl's like, I'm not going to get married. Take a picture. That's rude,
0: yeah.
2: You know?
0: Yeah.
2: Y ya se va ahí y luego se voltea and I was on the money.
1: Aww.
2: Yeah.
3: This is like,
2: yeah.
3: Oh my God.
2: There was a puddle right there.
3: I'm like, a what?
0: Hey, con qué razón te quiere tanto your future wifey, bro.
3: Aww.
0: And hey, carnal, well, thank you so much. Appreciate you. We're heard in Fresno también, ahí on Caliente. So we got to pull up at some point and do something together when we pull up to Fresno.
2: Yeah, for sure. Anytime.
0: Una carnita asada, mínimo.
2: Mi casa es su casa, bro.
0: Appreciate you, carnal. Familia, follow at Angel _ Valley King _ Barber. Bendiciones, carnal.
2: Thank you.
0: Echarle ganas. It's your boy show. Thanks for hanging out.
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3: Yeah.
0: The links are at shaboyshow.com. Habló también how he was raised in a foster home, became a successful business owner, now comediante. Una linda, linda historia, la mera neta.
3: Yeah.
0: Make sure you don't miss out on that interview. Coming up next, el mundial sigue rompiendo récords. Además,
3: crazy.
0: Viene Celebrity Chismes también aquí en el Shoboy Show.
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1: Oh, wow.
0: Más de 800,000 personas, güey.
2: Yeah.
0: Out there tirando party. Team USA could also join that record by winning their first three games if they win today versus Turkey. So go, Team USA, si se puede. So checa el dato. 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So, who are they with now, wow, right? México, who's like, who's their company? What room are they in now?
2: Yeah. What row are they sitting in?
0: Holanda.
1: No era penal.
0: Oh. Those fools. Brasil.
1: Wow.
0: Italia.
3: Uh-huh. Esos son todos los míos.
0: Nobody. Argentina.
1: Yeah.
0: Uruguay. Y ahora México.
2: Wow.
0: That have won their first three games. But not only that. That have won their first three games in a mundial.
2: Uh-huh.
0: But did not allow any goals against.
1: No way.
0: Yes. México no le han anotado ningún gol. Damn. Y hablando de porteros, I don't know about you guys, pero ayer yo chillé, güey.
4: Yeah, I got a little emotional.
0: La despedida de Guillermo Ochoa for two reasons. One, porque también hizo historia el día de ayer.
2: Yeah.
0: Recibió el Legacy FIFA patch. I don't know if you guys noticed this, but some of the players have these Legacy FIFA patches. Es un reconocimiento reservado para los futbolistas que han disputado 5 o más Copas del Mundo.
2: Wow,
0: y ahora,
2: damn,
0: el compa Memo Ochoa is part of that crew. 6 World Cups.
1: Damn.
0: For the last 20 years, he's been going to World Cups. Y se une a Messi y Cristiano Ronaldo, bro.
2: Wow. That's crazy. I did see this one little, like, meme or whatever that's going around the redes that says, like, it has, like, 2006 and there's 4 players. And then 2026. And I guess, like, of all of the players in FIFA, that there's only 4 that have lasted from 2006 to 2026.
0: O sea,
2: 20
0: años.
2: Memo,
0: Cristiano,
2: Messi, and then this white guy.
0: It's gotta be Modric, Luka Modric.
2: Yeah.
3: En la Modric.
0: The cross.
2: Also white guy.
0: Yeah, he's a vibe.
2: That's crazy.
0: Yeah, but it's amazing, guys. Y obviamente ayer Memo Ochoa se despidió because he didn't know if he was going to be coming back as a player, right? Like, obviamente la siguiente ronda de 32 partidos, they're going to put their starting goalie.
4: Yeah.
0: They're not going to put Memo Ochoa unless the starting goalie de México,
2: like, gets injured or something happens.
0: Rangel.
2: Yeah.
0: So, in this situation, él supo que tal vez eran los últimos minutos que iba a jugar ever for la selección mexicana again. Y el Vasco Aguirre lo metió los últimos 13 minutos del partido. 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I got chills,
2: man. I thought it was so nice, like, afterwards, like, obviously, like, after hugging, like, his team, his family, and all that, like, he went, he, like, kissed the, like, both each of the goalposts.
3: And then, like, el poste, le gusta besar el poste,
2: el fierro. I just thought it was nice, because he's like, damn, like, I mean, just full circle moment, right?
0: And it just brings back memory for those of you that have been watching the last, you know, 6 World Cups. It brings back memory. Mary, you used to watch it with your dad or your mom, y ahora ya están en el cielo.
4: Yeah.
0: Like, I remember my mom.
4: Oh, man.
0: Remember? She loved
4: him.
1: Everyone loved his
0: curls.
4: Yeah. That's what it was.
0: Le dije, amá, pero él, in that back in the day, jugaba para la América.
2: Uh-huh. Yeah.
0: I was like, amá, pero es de la América, nosotros somos chivistas. 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
0: Qué bonitos risitos. And then there was a point in time que se cortó los risitos, Memo Ochoa, the goalie.
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0: 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Shout out to Memo Ochoa y a celebrar sea dicho, familia. Vamos por más. ¡Sí se puede! Hey, yo, coming up next.
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0: Celebrity Chisme coming at you in menos de 10 minutos. 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

0: Mike Towers is so underrated, bro.
1: Yeah, homie can flow.
0: He's so good.
1: Yes, we love him. And we're still waiting for that Bad Bunny music session. All I'm saying is a word. And Otro Chisme, happy birthday to our girl Lele Pons. Yes, celebrating her 30th birthday, Dirty 30. Okay, so check it out. Lele recently launched her new podcast, launching weekly on iHeartRadio Podcast and Netflix. Mm-hmm. It's titled Sweet 305. And so this is her first season of this podcast. And while it's only right that her first guest be her bestie, Shakira. Yep. And okay, so during this conversation, Shakira reveals that if she wasn't doing music, if she wasn't an artist, what else would she be doing? And check out what she said.
2: Mm. Sí, me gustaría estudiar medicina. Yes.
0: Órale.
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0: Yo de acuerdo con Shakira. La mera neta, whatever she's taking, I want to take.
1: Right?
0: Se mira increíble a su edad doing these like stadium tours, world tours, and still in shape looking great.
1: No, she does.
3: It's called not eating like a torta and exercising.
0: Never mind then.
4: Yes, I think Shakira went to UCLA.

0: LA for a little. I remember that she did go to school. She like disguised herself and went into a class. Yeah, so she really just loves to like educate herself.
1: Quick question.
2: Yes.
1: It's just like popping up in my head, but I think Shakira has like scientifically, if you will, been proven that she's a genius. Mm. Like she's part of this group of people that they have really, really high IQs. Let's research that and we'll come back to you on that. But I believe she's part of that elite group of people donde dijeron que Shakira's IQ is through the roof. And it's got a funny, like, a couple letters that spell out like Mensa.
0: What?
1: And I'm not trying to be funny. I'm not trying to be funny, but I think that's what it stands for. But it meant, like, each letter means something.
0: Okay, this is what it says. Shakira is widely reported to be approximately 140 IQ, which places her into the genius range of intelligence. This exceptional intelligence is reflected in her linguistic skills and lifelong dedication to learning.
1: Pa que sepan.
2: There it is. And I mean, I'm pretty sure she always got an ibuprofen if she's if she's like about the medicina, you know, she's always carrying a Vic. She's always carrying ibuprofen. She's always got the goods. So.
1: Absolutely, man. So Shakira, keep doing what you're doing.
3: Shakira, cuando quieras, puedes ser mi doctora. Yo puedo ser tu doctor si necesitas una inyección.
1: Oh, nobody. All right, coming up next, tenemos el tema de hoy. No te lo pierdas aquí en It's Your Boy Show.

0: sorry, I gotta stop the music. Yeah. Because people probably thought I was being weird by calling Shakira Mensa, or that she's part of the Mensa society. No, but it's real.
1: I mean,
0: yeah, Kim just found it. Check it out.
2: Mensa, it literally says Mensa International, the oldest high IQ society in the world, revealed that people with a high IQ of 140, which is Shakira, fall into the genius range.
0: There it is. But each letter stands for something, I think, in English.
2: Yeah,
0: like the M stands for something, the E, N, S, A. So I just thought it was hilarious. And that's why it stuck in my mind. It's like, that's wild that you would name this group of people, this association, Mensa. You know what I'm saying? I wonder what the M, E, N, S, A stand for. But anyways, shout out to Shakira for being
1: hella smart.
0: Shout out
1: to all the Mensas.
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0: Somos el Chiboy Show. Bienvenidos al tema de hoy. ¿Qué harías tú en esta situación? That is an actual real situation right now. If you were a soccer player in the World Cup, imagínate, qué orgullo. You've been working your whole life for this. But your wife is about to give birth to your first child en tu país natal. Would you leave the World Cup and your team to be at the delivery room con tu bebé y tu esposa o te quedas en el mundial? Esa es la pregunta. ¿Qué harías tú en esta situación? Mándanos un mensaje de voz via DM on Instagram at Chiboy Show.
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0: O si eres dama, would you want your husband to leave the World Cup to be there with you as you're pushing your baby out? This is a true story, familia. 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
2: Pues sí, se necesita eso para hacer el bebé, ¿no?
0: No, Micho. 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
1: ¿Belgium?
0: Yes, Belgium, Prione. Si tú eres de Belgium, Micho, eres belga.
2: Yo sí soy la mera, mera belga.
0: Oh, my God. Anyways. Belgium soccer star Jeremy Doku, he's getting hate after saying that he would leave the World Cup to be present at the birth of his first child, que es su primer hijo. Y los haters, lo que están diciendo los haters de él es that fathers in the delivery room are useless. O sea, Max, really? Que el papá no necesita estar presente para dar a luz, no se necesita para nada. Que se quede en el mundial y no traicione a su país.
3: Damn.
0: That is what the haters are saying.
1: It's not haters.
2: Yo estoy de acuerdo con los haters. Se tiene que quedar en el mundial, Chavi Boy. Él ya hizo su parte como papá. He put a baby in her.
1: Yeah.
2: Ahora a ella le toca hacer su parte. Push the baby out. Punto y fuera. Tan,
1: yes.
2: Tan. No que quieren igualdad las mujeres. 50-50 right there.
3: Wow.
0: Prima Vane, would you want your mans to leave the World Cup to be in the delivery room?
1: I'm not a hater. I would not want my man to be in the delivery room. At least, like, in this situation, because, like, my man has a job. What's his job? A soccer player. And where's his team right now? They're in the World Cup.
2: Eso.
1: So lock in, fam. Do come home. Bring the gold. Probably not. But bring home some money. Bring something.
2: Yes.
1: And then that's it. Like, I'm gonna definitely get my push present afterwards.
2: Eso. And
1: my mom will be there, maybe. I don't know if her mom's alive. Yeah, someone else. But no, true story, because like, okay, my prima, she has like 5 kids now. But I was in the delivery room. Thank you, Kim. I was in the delivery room with her firstborn.
4: Yeah.
1: And yeah, it was definitely would not want a little bit. Yeah. But it was me and my tia that were helping her getting the ice chips, breathing with her. And then
0: Entendido, prima, pero con todo
1: the
0: respeto.
1: Husband, let's not even say.
0: Con todo respeto, that was my duty with my wife in both of the deliveries, Ariela y Alani, and it was an absolute blessing. I wouldn't trade it for anything in the world. No,
1: but you have a job. Your job is a soccer player. You have a job.
0: Primero viene mi esposa y mi familia y luego mi trabajo.
1: You didn't have a job, how are you going to pay the bills? How are you going to pay the esposa?
0: I bet you, bro, nothing can match the feeling that I got when I saw my daughter's being born. Y sentí ese amor que nunca había sentido for any other human being in the world.
1: You ain't even gonna have insurance because you're not gonna have a job. So you're gonna pay for the baby.
0: If my job doesn't understand that I need to be there, then I don't need that job. Punto y fuera. What would you do in esta situación? Would you leave el mundial to be at your wife's birth of the child, your first child? Venga, dai, mándanos un mensaje de voz via DM on Instagram at your boy show. Ladies, do you want your man in the delivery room? Or is it true? Are we useless?
1: Oh.
0: Yo estaba sobando. I was praying for my wife. I put her favorite worship song.
1: But you're also a mandilón,
0: yes. Y loud and proud, mandilón.
1: But I'm just saying, not everyone is like you. You're cut from a different cloth, fools. So like, some haters are going to be like, heck no.
2: Yeah, pink cloth right there.
0: I was giving my wife ice chips. Si me necesitaba gritar, que me gritara. Whatever it took.
1: Dang.
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0: somos The Shaboy Show. Bienvenidos a la segunda parte del tema de hoy. This is a true story. ¿Qué harías tú en la situación de este futbolista de Belga? De Bélgica, perdón. Belgium soccer. The Belgium soccer star, Jeremy Doku. Okay? If you were him, famous soccer player, and you're playing in the World Cup right now, pero tu esposa está a punto de dar a luz to your firstborn child. Would you leave the World Cup to be there for your baby and wife? ¿O te quedas en el Mundial? Mándanos un mensaje de voz via DM on Instagram at Shaboy Show.
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0: The haters are saying de que se tiene que quedar con el equipo que porque los papás no se necesitan para dar a luz. So stay with your team y que no traicione a su equipo. Especially
1: not the haters.
0: Right now, Belgium is still in it.
2: Yeah.
0: They haven't lost any games. So, vamos a los comentarios. Perlita dice que se quede con el equipo.
2: What?
3: Yeah. Apenas iba a comentar que no se necesitan a los papás, neta.
4: Eso.
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0: Venga, Perlita. 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I was praying for her. I was right by her side. I got to do skin to skin with my daughters.
5: Oh, really?
0: Sí, se acostaron en mi pecho.
4: Más. 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Hey, his daughters latched on to him before his wife. Chubby Boy's got bigger boobs.
1: Micho.
4: Pero no se agüita.
0: It's not about me. 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Let's hear Blanca.
6: He needs to be there when my son is born, other than playing soccer. Children are forever. Soccer is just a time in someone's life.
4: Es que, Blanca, se nota que eres una tóxica que te vale madre los sueños de tu esposo. 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
1: En el mundial.
4: Ponme ahí, ponme en FaceTime, en WhatsApp, lo que sea, güey.
1: Exactly, and el mundial is what? Every 4 years, and with technology, AI, like, boy, we can make a video and make it look like you were there the whole time.
0: A hologram?
1: Yeah. The kid doesn't even know. The kid's not even gonna know.
0: The
1: people didn't even go, Eddie's parents didn't even go to his graduation. And he was already a big-ass kid. And he forgot.
0: No, there's a difference. Eddie did not forget that.
1: He repressed.
0: Yes, he repressed.
1: Well, then this kid...
0: He hasn't healed.
1: Once born, not even knowing what's going on, he's going to repress it too.
0: Kim.
2: Yeah.
0: When you give birth, do you want Eddie, El No Sabo, to be in the delivery room with you?
2: Yeah, childbirth is scary and not all moms make it and not all babies make it.
4: So I think
2: it's
4: so
2: normal. It's reality.
4: Autogol, que red card for that comentario.
1: Oh, right.
2: Prayers for all the mommies and the children that don't make it. And so I think it's very real, and you need to be there in case your wife or your child doesn't make
5: it. Think about it then.
2: You know, God forbid. But yeah, I think unless you're Messi or Ronaldo, like, be for real. Yeah, like, come on, be for real.
0: Interesting point, Kim. But my dad tells the story that when my mom was giving birth to me, she was 40 years old in 1982.
1: High risk.
0: Yeah. Y que hubo un momento donde el doctor le dijo, because my mom was unconscious.
2: Oh, wow.
0: Usted tiene que decidir, su esposa o su hijo.
1: Really?
0: Y mi papá en ese momento dijo, no puedo. Los dos.
2: Oh. Wow.
0: Y empezó a orar y pedir y agarrando la mano a mi mamá. Y gracias a Dios, obviamente, los dos sobrevivimos, you know?
2: Wow.
0: But you're right. Why wouldn't you want to be there in that moment? That's more important than anything. But I don't know. What do you think? Mándanos mensaje de voz via DM on Instagram at Shaboy Show. And by the way, there's an update.
2: Ooh.
0: Este jugador de Bélgica ya tomó su decisión.
2: Damn.
0: ¿Qué decidió? Find out coming up next.

0: Bienvenidos a la conclusión del tema de hoy aquí en Your Boy Show. Thank you so much for hanging out with us y tus comentarios. La pregunta es, ¿qué harías tú en la situación of this professional soccer player from Belgium? He's really going through it, Jeremy Doku. If you were him, a famous soccer player in the World Cup right now, en el Mundial, and your wife is about to give birth to your first child, would you leave your team and leave the World Cup to be there for your wife and your firstborn son?
1: Absolutely.
0: ¿O te quedas en el Mundial? ¿Qué harías tú en esa situación? Ahora, he has already made a decision, and I will say, his baby son was born.
2: What?
0: But was he there or not? I'll tell you en menos de dos minutos, pero Marco, ¿qué harías tú, compa?
3: I honestly think that he should stay and play.
4: Exactamente.
3: It's not that it's not important to be there for your firstborn.
4: No, it's not.
3: However, there are certain jobs that the wife knew that when they got pregnant,
4: he
3: might have to go and be somewhere else.
4: Y no nos hagamos güeyes. La morra al propósito se embarazó de él porque el vato es famoso y es un futbolista que gana mucho dinero. So, eso viene con un costo. You want to be with the dude that makes a lot of money? No puedes también estar ahí hating on him y jodiéndole, hey, you're never home, estás más trabajando que este que el otro.
1: Yeah, you're just always with the boys and the balls.
0: That sounds crazy. Meli, what are your thoughts, amor?
5: I feel like for those saying that they don't need the man there, it's because they've never had a loving partner or had somebody who is actually supportive. They just have a useless person by their side. Obviously, no soy hombre, pero si mi esposo no estuviera ahí, que no ni se me pare.
4: Bueno, no se tiene que parar a ti, a tu hombre se le para.
5: Porque I would be so mad at him for missing our child's birth for playing soccer.
0: Thank you, Meli.
4: Meli, otra mujer frustrada que no entiende que los hombres tenemos sueños. Y ella es típico ejemplo de una mujer que no apoya a su hombre.
2: Wow.
0: Eddie, no sabo, what are your thoughts on this, bro? Would you leave the World Cup to be at the birth of your first child?
6: Yes, I would. I would leave, definitely.
0: No surprise.
1: That's like, the right thing to do. It's Mandy Long Jr.
0: Mandy Long in training. Gracias a su tío Chubby Boy right here. All right, guys, so here it is. El compita tomó su decisión, the Belgium soccer player, Jeremy Doku. Su bebé ya nació.
1: He didn't even make it, that boy. He's making this big old thing.
0: He did what I would have done. And I've done it already.
1: You went and came back.
0: No way. He left the Belgium team.
2: Uh-huh.
0: Estuvo con su esposa. Vio nacer a su hijo, su primer hijo.
1: Oh, my God.
0: They named him Praise.
2: Oh.
1: They named him Goal.
4: Ronaldo. Autogol. They named him Red Card.
0: Oh. Praise, which means alabanza.
2: Sí.
0: He was there. He was a part of that moment, beautiful moment.
1: Uh-huh.
0: Y ahora está de regreso con su equipo. Mañana juega Bélgica versus New Zealand. He will be at the game, and they need to win to be able to advance. So guess what? I'm supporting Team Belgium.
2: Woo!
0: El día de mañana. Wow. Y al compita Jeremy Doku. Congratulations on your baby Praise Doku. Let's go.
2: Wow.
0: You guys have seen that. I've done that. Especially,
2: yes, you
0: guys know how much I love Canelo.
6: Yes, you do.
0: And when we had to cover fights for Canelo. And
1: that's the only time you do it. But when we wanted to kick it with you and hang out with you
2: that's
1: and just
2: true.
1: Like vibe with you, you're like,
2: call
1: oh,
2: it,
1: the girls, the daughters.
2: It,
1: I
2: don't
1: know. I call it like I see it all the time.
0: Priorities.
1: Gets me in trouble. I don't care.
0: That's what I'm saying, though. What have I done? Saturday mornings, me regreso.
1: Wow.
0: Para ver los partidos de fútbol de mis hijas. And then I go back for the fight.
2: Yeah, so we're not a priority.
6: Yeah.
2: It's
1: okay.
2: Cool. It's clear now.
1: No, I can
0: hit the
1: next
0: song. You can do both. Listen, we'll wrap up with this. In my point of view, con todo respeto, but if you make your decisions based on these three priorities in your life and you got them right, you're never going to regret a decision in your life. Mm. Put God first, your spouse first, wife or husband, your kids, and then everything else. And you're never going to regret a decision you make in your life.
4: Except when the divorce comes and the child support.
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0: 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El día de ayer, we got to hang out con el comediante, viral social media star, Angel Rivera, Angel _ Valley King _ Barber. Famoso por sus sketches on, you know, like doing spoofs and parodies of the Friday movie.
1: Yes.
0: But if it were paisas. And also sketches on La Sancha, Gabby. Checa la entrevista completa on YouTube, on our podcast. Just look us up at Shaboy Show, Shoboy Show, or in shaboyshow.com. He opened up about a major engagement ring fail y también cómo le propuso matrimonio a su mujer. Here's a highlight of our hangout. Escucha esto con Angel.
2: You know what annoys me about her?
3: Oh, oh sure.
0: What annoys you about your wife, Angel?
2: She lost the engagement ring.
0: She lose it, and how long did it take her to tell you that she lost the engagement ring?
2: Okay, I'll be honest. I lost that.
0: No, because
2: she left it. She left it on, like, I think it was in the kitchen on the thing.
0: Oh, yeah. Cuando lavan los trastes, normally.
2: Mira dónde está esta aquí.
0: Take it off, yeah.
2: And I'm like, se lo voy a esconder. A ver hasta cuándo se da cuenta, you know, to see when she finds out. And I took it, and I hid it, but I hid it for myself, too. I don't remember where I put it.
4: Dude, pasta, what the hell?
2: And I'm like, it's in my drawer. And then she will look for it. Y busqué todo el drawer, and I'm like, it's not here. Yeah, but now she's like, you lost it. But I'm like, I'm kidding, I never grabbed it. I just told you that to make you feel better, but you lost it.
3: You gaslighted her.
2: A huevo. Hey, no va a querer que le compre otro.
0: You're not going to buy her another one, fool?
2: I have to. After I spend that money, bro, that's when I'm going to find that.
0: Right? He's like, I'm going to get her a ring pop, fool, the candy kind.
2: For real.
4: De la Walmart.
0: Y más o menos, ¿cuánto te costó el engagement ring that you lost, compa, de tu wifey?
2: Unos, like, 2K?
0: Yeah. So much.
2: Like, what the heck? But, so, that happened spontaneously because we were going to go to Mazatlan, and she's always telling me, siempre me decía, hey, when are you going to propose to me? You know, and then girls usually, it's been a long time, they act like they don't want to marry you no more. But they're trying to use reverse psychology.
0: Yeah.
2: I don't even want to get married anymore.
0: Toxic.
2: Yeah, so we were going to Mazatlan, and my girl, también this is why I never proposed, because she's like, look at this wedding proposal.
4: She would show you.
2: Yeah, I love you. Better do something special. I'd be like, oh, no pressure. Te iba a llevar al dinner nomás así, Dios. And nah, just playing. So cuando andamos, dije, wait a más, vamos a andar más atrás ya solos.
0: Perfect.
2: It's perfect timing.
0: Yeah.
2: So I'm like, I'll get her this ring. Ya luego le, you know, you can upgrade it to when you get married. So I'm just going to get that one. So I went and bought that one real quick. This está bien, you know? Because you got a lot of gastos going to Mazatlan and going to, you know what I mean?
0: Yeah.
2: So I'm like, give me boom, boom.
4: What was her reaction? Was she like, oh my gosh? Was she happy with how you proposed?
0: Let us know. Coming up next. Más cotorreo con el compa Angel. ¿Cómo le propuso matrimonio a su morra en Mazatlan? It's a wild story. Even though he already lost the ring that he gave her, pero no se agüita. Más detalles a continuación. Aquí es Shaboy Show.
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de la Piedra, that's representing Fresno, baby. 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En menos de 10 minutos. Súbela a tu radio, baby. A sonreírle la vida, aunque estés chimuelo. Let's go.

0: somos el Shoboy Show. Bienvenidos a la segunda parte del cotorreo con el comediante viral social media star Angel Rivera, representando a Fresno, Califas.
1: Oh, yeah.
0: A Angel _ Valley King _ Barber.
1: Algo más complicado de su ed, ¿no?
0: Oh, yo, bro, he's famous for his Friday the Movie sketches, versión paisa. Oh. Y también sketches con la Sancha Gabby. But he shared with us, compa, tell us, how is it that you proposed to la wifey en la playa de Mazatlán, carnal?
2: Yeah, so it was on the beach. So, okay, so nos quedamos en el Hotel El Ri, like a resort.
0: Yeah, yeah, yeah.
2: And then me tiré a perder poquito, and there was a guy that sells like the tourism and all that stuff.
0: Uh-huh.
2: And oh, I told him, I go, hey, compa, no sabe si hacen como wedding proposals and stuff, like surprise ones.
0: Oiga, ¿no puede planear mi proposal? No hay un paquete que puedo comprar de volar.
2: No, I'm like, so we can do a proposal, and he's like, no, pues yo te puedo ayudar.
0: A huevo.
2: And I ended up like trusting him because no lo conocía, and I'm like, oh, God, trust him. You know, he got some músicos, and we planned it and stuff like that. Era un grupito norteño.
0: Yeah.
2: And it was like a Friday. We planned it para un domingo, un Sunday, on the sunset. That happened.
0: ¿Y cómo reaccionó tu futura esposa, bro, when you proposed to her in Mazatlán?
2: Oh, she cried.
0: Mm.
2: Yeah. It was set up pretty cool, man. Like, el guy supo hacerla. So, a la gente allá, tú sabes que la gente allá anda bailando.
1: Yeah.
2: Arrimó gente para allá. Because it was just us two.
0: Oh.
2: And we walked over there. Le dije, agarré la banda esa que andaba ahí. Pero ahorita, I don't know, it's like a proposal or something going on. So ahorita que terminen ellos, we'll do it.
1: And there was
2: people dancing around the marry me and the thing and like stuff like that.
0: El compita got you a sign that said marry me,
2: yeah,
0: todo.
2: It was marry me, velas, oh, rosas.
3: Ramo Buchona,
0: yeah. That you trusted him because he went all out.
3: I bet you that's a package now that he offers.
2: Yeah.
0: Exactly.
2: Yeah.
0: The angel package.
2: The angel
0: proposal.
2: Nah, and then so he played his cards right too. Cuando íbamos llegando, he sees me and he's like, hey, ahorita vamos a ocupar gente para que se arrimen. You can hear him say that on the thing, you know,
3: so
2: we can get closer and stuff. And I'm like, oh, Simón, ahorita aquí.
0: Pues, like code.
2: Yeah, like a code. I'm like, oh, okay, Simón, ahorita aquí. And there was people taking pictures by the marry me. He had people taking pictures. Ahí tomamos la foto donde está el marry me.
0: Sí.
2: And luego I'm like, ah, oh, I see what he's doing. ¿No quieren una foto? And I'm like, but take a picture. And my girl's like, I'm not gonna get married. Take a picture. It's rude, you know?
0: Yeah.
2: Y ya se va ahí, and then se voltea, and I was on the money.
1: Aww.
2: Yeah.
3: And she's like,
2: yeah.
3: Oh my God.
2: There was a puddle right there.
3: I'm like, of what?
0: ¿Y con qué razón te quiere tanto your future wifey, bro?
3: Aww.
0: And hey, carnal, well, thank you so much. Appreciate you. We're heard in Fresno también, ahí on Caliente. So we got to pull up at some point and do something together when we pull up to Fresno.
2: Yeah, for sure. Anytime.
0: Una carnita asada, mínimo.
2: Mi casa es su casa, bro.
0: Appreciate you, carnal. Familia, follow at Angel _ Valley King _ Barber. Bendiciones, carnal.
2: Thank you.
0: Echarle ganas. 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
3: Yeah.
0: The links are at shaboyshow.com.
1: Oh, yeah.
0: Habló también how he was raised in a foster home, became a successful business owner,
1: perrón.
0: Now comediante. Una linda, linda historia, la mera neta. Yeah. Make sure you don't miss out on that interview. Coming up next, el mundial sigue rompiendo récords. Además, viene Celebrity Chismes también aquí en el Shoboy Show.

0: ¿Qué lo que hay?
1: Ok, Bizarrap Drop, new music el día de ayer, featuring my future baby daddy, Mike Towers. Puerto Rico y Argentina, music session 42 out of 66. Do we like or do we love?
0: Get it, Mike Towers.
2: Yeah.

0: Tellers is so underrated, bro.
1: Yeah, homie
0: can
1: flow.
0: He's so good. He's so good.
1: Yes, we love him, man. We're still waiting for that Bad Bunny music session. All I'm saying is where it at. And Otro Chisme, happy birthday to our girl Lele Pons. Yes, celebrating her 30th birthday, Dirty 30. Okay, so check it out. Lele recently launched her new podcast, launching weekly on iHeartRadio Podcast and Netflix. Mm-hmm. It's titled Sweet 305. And so this is her first season of this podcast. And while it's only right that her first guest be her bestie, Shakira. Yep. And okay, so during this conversation, Shakira reveals that if she wasn't doing music, if she wasn't an artist, what else would she be doing? And check out what she said.
2: Sí, me gustaría estudiar medicina. Yes.
0: Órale.
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1: Right?
0: Se mira increíble a su edad doing these like stadium tours, world tours, and still in shape looking great.
1: No, she does.
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0: Oh, it is? Never mind then.
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0: 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Bienvenidos al tema de hoy. ¿Qué harías tú en esta situación? That is an actual real situation right now. If you were a soccer player in the World Cup, imagínate. Qué orgullo. You've been working your whole life for this. But your wife is about to give birth to your first child en tu país natal. Would you leave the World Cup and your team to be at the delivery room con tu bebé y tu esposa o te quedas en el mundial? Esa es la pregunta. ¿Qué harías tú en esta situación? 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
0: O si eres dama, would you want your husband to leave the World Cup to be there with you as you're pushing your baby out? This is a true story, familia. Le está pasando a un jugador belga.
2: Excuse me. 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
0: No, Micho. 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
1: ¿Belgium?
0: Yes, Belgium, primone. Si tú eres de Belgium, Micho, eres belga.
2: Yo sí soy la mera, mera belga.
0: Oh, my God. Anyways, Belgium soccer star Jeremy Doku, he's getting hate after saying that he would leave the World Cup to be present at the birth of his first child, que es su primer hijo. Y los haters, lo que están diciendo los haters de él es that fathers in the delivery room are useless. O sea, que el papá no necesita estar presente para dar a luz, no se necesita para nada. Que se quede en el mundial y no traicione a su país.
3: Damn.
0: That is what the haters are saying.
1: It's not a hater.
2: Yo estoy de acuerdo con los haters. Se tiene que quedar en el mundial, Chubby Boy. Él ya hizo su parte como papá. He put a baby in her.
1: Yeah.
2: Ahora a ella le toca hacer su parte. Push the baby out. Punto y fuera. Tan,
1: yes.
2: Tan. No que quieren igualdad las mujeres. 50-50 right there.
3: Wow.
0: Prima Vane, would you want your mans to leave the World Cup to be in the delivery room?
1: I'm not a hater. I would not want my man to be in the delivery room, at least like in this situation, because like my man has a job. What's his job? A soccer player. And where's his team right now? They're in the World Cup.
2: Eso.
1: So lock in, fam. Do come home. Bring the gold. Probably not, but bring home some money. Bring something.
2: Yes.
1: And then that's it. Like I'm gonna definitely get my push present afterwards.
2: Eso.
1: My mom will be there, maybe. I don't know if her mom will be there. No.
0: Entendido, prima Vane, pero con todo
1: the
0: respeto.
1: Husband, let's not even say.
0: Con todo respeto, that was my duty with my wife. In both of the deliveries, Ariela y Elani, and it was an absolute blessing. I wouldn't trade it for anything in the world. No,
1: bro, you have a job. Your job is a soccer player. You have a job.
0: Primero viene mi esposa. Y mi familia y luego mi trabajo.
1: You didn't have a job, where are you, how are you going to pay the bills? How are you going to pay the esposa?
0: I bet you, bro, nothing can match the feeling that I got.
4: Really?
0: When I saw my daughters being born,
2: World
0: y
2: Cup.
0: Sentí ese amor que nunca había sentido for any other human being in the world.
1: You ain't even going to have insurance because you're not going to have a job. So how are you going to pay for the baby?
0: If my job doesn't understand that I need to be there, then I don't need that job. Punto y fuera. What would you do in esta situación? Would you leave el mundial to be at your wife's birth of the child? Do your first child? Venga de ahí, mándanos un mensaje de voz via DM on Instagram at Chiboy Show. Ladies, do you want your man in the delivery room? Or is it true? Are we useless? Yo estaba sobando. I was praying for my wife. I put her favorite worship song.
1: But you're also a mandilón.
0: Yes. Loud and proud mandilón.
1: But I'm just saying, not everyone is like you. You're cut from a different cloth. So like, somebody is going to be like, heck no.
2: Yeah, pink cloth right there.
0: I was giving my wife ice chips. Si me necesitaba gritar, que me gritara. Whatever it took.
1: Dang.
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0: 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Bienvenidos a la segunda parte del tema de hoy. This is a true story. ¿Qué harías tú en la situación de este futbolista de Belga, de Bélgica, perdón? Belgium soccer. Belgium soccer star. Jeremy Doku, okay? If you were him and you're playing in the World Cup right now, pero tu esposa está a punto de dar a luz to your firstborn child, would you leave the World Cup to be there for your baby and wife? ¿O te quedas en el Mundial? Mándanos un mensaje de voz via DM on Instagram at Shaboy Show.
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0: The haters are saying de que se tiene que quedar con el equipo, que porque los papás no se necesitan para dar a luz. 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Especially
1: not the haters.
0: Right now, Belgium is still in it.
2: Yeah.
0: So, vamos a los comentarios. Perlita dice que se quede con el equipo.
2: What?
3: Yeah. 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
4: Eso.
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0: 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I was praying for her. I was right by her side. I got to do skin to skin with my daughters.
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0: Sí, se acostaron en mi pecho.
4: Más. 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Your boy's got bigger boobs.
0: Micho.
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0: Blanca dice que se tiene que ir con su esposa. 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
6: He needs to be there when my son is born, other than playing soccer. Oh. Children are forever. 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
4: Es que, Blanca, se nota que eres una tóxica que te vale madre los sueños de tu esposo. 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
1: And then the mundial.
4: Ponme ahí, ponme en FaceTime, en WhatsApp, lo que sea, güey.
1: Exactly, and the mundial is what? Every 4 years, and with technology, AI, like, boy, we can make a video and make it look like you were there the whole time.
0: A hologram?
1: Yeah. The kid doesn't even know. The kid's not even gonna know.
0: The
1: people didn't even go, Eddie's parents didn't even go to his graduation, and he was already a big-ass kid. And he forgot?
0: No, there's a difference. Eddie did not forget that.
1: You repressed?
0: Yes, he repressed.
1: Well, then this kid...
0: He hasn't healed.
1: Once born, not even knowing what's going on, he's going to repress it too.
0: But I don't know. What do you think? Mándanos mensaje de voz via DM on Instagram at Shaboy Show. And by the way, there's an update.
2: Ooh.
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1: Muchísimas gracias por participar and sending us DMs on Instagram at Shaboy Show to win a pair of tickets to party with Don Omar in Fresno, Califas, el 6 de febrero at the Save Mart Center. Felicidades, Elisa Bowen. Yeah. You are the winner, Elisa. Thank you so much for listening and for DMing us. No te agüites si no ganaste. We got more tickets tomorrow, but it's for a different city. ¿Cuál ciudad será? Stay tuned. Aquí en Shaboy Show. 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That's CMNFAN. Suerte, mi linda familia, para que tires party. Con el Don Omar. La conclusión del tema, next.

0: Bienvenidos a la conclusión del tema de hoy aquí en el Shaboy Show. Thank you so much for hanging out with us y tus comentarios. La pregunta es, ¿qué harías tú en la situación of this professional soccer player from Belgium? He's really going through it, Jeremy Doku. If you were him, a famous soccer player in the World Cup right now, en el Mundial, and your wife is about to give birth to your first child, would you leave your team and leave the World Cup to be there for your wife and your firstborn son?
1: Absolutely.
0: ¿O te quedas en el Mundial? ¿Qué harías tú en esa situación? Ahora, he has already made a decision, and I will say, his baby son was born.
2: What?
0: But was he there or not? I'll tell you en menos de dos minutos, pero Marco, ¿qué harías tú, compa?
3: I honestly think that he should stay and play.
4: Exactamente.
3: It's not that it's not important to be there for your firstborn.
4: No, it's not.
3: However, there are certain jobs that the wife knew that when they got pregnant,
4: exactamente,
3: he might have to go and be somewhere else.
4: Y no nos hagamos güeyes. La morra al propósito se embarazó de él porque el vato es famoso y es un futbolista que gana mucho dinero. So, eso viene con un costo. You want to be with a dude that makes a lot of money? No puedes también estar ahí hating on him y jodiéndole, hey, you're never home, estás más trabajando que este que el otro.
1: Yeah, you're just always with the boys and the balls.
0: That sounds crazy. Meli, what are your thoughts, amor?
5: I feel like for those saying that they don't need the man there, it's because they've never had a loving partner or had somebody who is actually supportive. They just have a useless person by their side. Obviously, no soy hombre, pero si mi esposo no estuviera ahí, que no ni se me pare.
4: Bueno, no se tiene que parar a ti, a tu hombre se le para.
5: Porque I would be so mad at him for missing our child's birth for playing soccer.
0: Thank you, Meli.
2: Wow.
0: Eddie, no sabo, what are your thoughts on this, bro? Would you leave the World Cup to be at the birth of your first child?
6: Yes, I would. I would leave, definitely.
0: No surprise.
1: That's like, the right thing to do. It's Mandy Long Jr.
0: Mandy Long in training. Gracias a su tío Chubby Boy right here. All right, guys, so here it is. El compita tomó su decisión, the Belgium soccer player, Jeremy Doku. Su bebé ya nació.
1: He didn't even make it, that fool. He's making this big old thing.
0: He did what I would have done. And I've done it already.
1: You went and came back.
0: No way. He left the Belgium team.
2: Uh-huh.
0: Estuvo con su esposa. Vio nacer a su hijo, su primer hijo.
1: Oh, my God.
0: They named him Praise.
1: Oh. They named him Goal.
4: Ronaldo. Autogol. They named him Red Card.
0: Oh. Praise, which means alabanza.
2: Sí.
0: He was there. He was a part of that moment, beautiful moment.
1: Uh-huh.
0: Y ahora está de regreso con su equipo. Mañana juega Bélgica versus New Zealand. He will be at the game, and they need to win to be able to advance. So guess what? I'm supporting Team Belgium.
2: Woo!
0: El día de mañana.
1: Wow.
0: Y al compita Jeremy Doku. Congratulations on your baby. Praise Doku. Let's go.
2: Wow.
0: You guys have seen that. I've done that. We'll wrap up with this. Con todo respeto. But if you make your decisions based on these three priorities in your life and you got them right, you're never going to regret a decision in your life. Mm. Put God first, your spouse first, wife or husband, your kids, and then everything else. And you're never going to regret a decision you make in your life.
4: Except when the divorce comes and the child support. Pero no te agüites.
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Your girl, Danera Costa, con ustedes. Ahora sí, let me just double check before I say anything. Ahora sí, creo que es hasta la una de la tarde. Yes, we're good for today, amigos, aquí con ustedes hasta la una de la tarde. Así que ya saben, comuníquense, repórtense conmigo. Let me know how you guys are doing on this Thirsty Thursday, amigos. Ya 25 de junio. Wow, you guys, we are at the end of the month. Pero bueno, comuníquense, yes, arroba Danera Costa, 385-508-1063, ya saben. And of course, don't forget to live stream us, latinosaltlake.com. Lots to talk about today, amigos. ¿Y qué tal México anoche? That was a good second half, you guys. But anyways, we're going to get into that and so much more right here on the Midday Vibe with your girl, Danera Costa, en este Thirsty Thursday. And of course, send me your drink orders, you guys. Who or what are you craving on this Thirsty Thursday? To get in touch with me, amigos, ya saben, comuníquense, repórtense. But yes, keep it locked right here, the Midday Vibe with your girl, Danera Costa. Good morning, everyone.

Amigos, that's right here on the Midday Vibe Latino 106.3 FM with your girl Danera Costa con ustedes. Ahora sí es a la una de la tarde, amigos, en este jueves 25 de junio. Jueves, amigos. That's right, jueves, casi viernes. Almost there, almost to the finish line, amigos. Así que sigan echándole ganas, aunque yo sé que muchos de ustedes andan un poco crudos o sufriendo el día de hoy después del partido de México, because I know that you guys se desvelaron celebrando, bueno, muchos de ustedes, a lot of you guys, so hang in there, amigos, hang in there, repórtense, again, let me know how you guys are doing, @ Danera Costa, text me 385-508-1063, and of course, live stream as latinosaltlake.com, but all right, my peeps, interesting topic today when it comes to relationships or not relationships, situationships, or whatever we're calling them, but yes, when did dating become so undefined, you guys? It's like everybody's afraid of commitment these days. But yes, according to the 2026 Modern Gents Dating Survey, 90%, you guys, 90% of singles say situationships, which means where you're more than friends but not officially together, are now the norm. They are now very, very common, especially among Gen Z women. That number jumps to 99%. You guys, 99% of Gen Z women say that situationships are normal. But I think it goes across generations, across the board. In this day and age, I speak from experience. Anyways, here's where it gets interesting, though. The survey found a big disconnect in expectations. Only 37% of Gen Z men say becoming official requires an actual conversation. So in their mind, if you're, you know, kind of going along in a situationship, they might at one point or another decide that you are actually official and they won't even tell you about it. So I don't know. So while one person thinks we're together, the other one is thinking we never had that talk, so we're still just in a situationship, unofficial, we're not together. So experts say that's what's fueling the confusion, mixed signals, of course, and frustration in modern dating. It's not always that people don't want commitment. Sometimes they just have completely different definitions of what the relationship is. But si, las situationships son relaciones donde no hay compromiso ni una etiqueta clara, se han convertido en una experiencia muy común para los solteros, especialmente entre la Gen Z. 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So yeah, I have to ask, are situationships ruining dating, or are people just afraid to have those conversations? I think it's the latter. I think people are just afraid to have those conversations and ask, like, what the heck is going on? What is this? But how many of you guys are in situationships? Or how many of you just have no idea what your current status even is? Let me know. Shoot me your DMs. @ Danera Costa, 385-508-1063. Keep it locked. The Midday Vibe.

Hola, hola amigos, it's your girl Daniela Costa. That's right, amigos. It's your girl, Daniela Costa, here on the Midday Vibe, Latino 106.3 FM, ya arrancando con nuestra segunda hora de programation. Welcome to Hour 2, you guys. Thank you so much for hanging out with me on this Thursday, June 25th, día 25 de junio, amigos. Thursday. Send me your drink orders, you guys. It's been a minute since you guys sent me your drink orders. But yeah, let me know. I mean, it could be a who or what that you're craving today. So let me know. I'm here for all of it. And yeah, keep sending in your messages, you guys. Getting some interesting one regarding the topic in the last hour. Interesting stuff, you guys. But yeah, get in touch with me really quick, reminding you how to. Lots of different ways. Arroba Daniela Costa. También a través de texto 385-508-1063. Don't forget to live stream us latinosaltlake.com. Pero yes, amigos, if you missed it in the last hour, we are talking about some new data. According to the 2026 Modern Gents Dating Survey, 90% of singles say situationships, you know, where you're more than friends but not officially together. We all know. They are now the norm. They are now common. Según la encuesta de citas de Modern Gents este año, el 90% de los solteros afirma que las situationships, las relaciones en las que se es más que amigos, pero no se está oficialmente en pareja, ahora son lo normal, ¿no? Ahora es más, muy común. But again, here's where it gets interesting. The survey also found that only 37% of the guys say becoming official requires an actual conversation. How? Why would you think that? So some of you guys are thinking you're in a situationship still and, you know, kind of single. And the other person is thinking that they're in a serious relationship. Communication, peeps. Gotta have that talk. But okay, got some messages from you guys. This one said, dude, mixed signals are the official love language of 2026. You know? Yep, I can see that. This other one says, we're just seeing where it goes. In quotes, we're just seeing where it goes has become a full relationship status, you guys. Yeah, this is kind of hitting home. And this one says, I'm sorry, but if you have to guess where you stand, that's already your answer. That's true. All of these are true, you guys, but crazy stuff. Dating in 2026. Oh, man, I don't even have words for it. But back in the day, you guys, you were either single or taken. Now you need a whole, like, system. You need a flow chart, you know, your group chat, your three closest friends to figure out what your relationship status is. And then you still probably don't know. I don't know. You guys, interesting stuff. The dating world is interesting these days. Keep shooting me your DMs. Arroba Daniela Costa 385-508-1063. You guys, I want to hear from you. Keep sending them in. Love it, love it, love it. Pero bueno, amigos, arrancando ya con esta segunda hora de programación. Don't forget, I got your midday chismes. I know you've missed those. Of course, más música, buena vibras, buena. Solo aquí on the Midday Vibe with your girl.

0: That's right, you guys. A little quick weather update for you. Estamos actualmente a 87 grados. Vamos a llegar a 91 grados para la temperatura alta del día. En la noche bajamos a 66 grados. We are expected to see some clouds, unas cuantas nubes más tardecito. You guys, we still have that red flag warning, you guys, because of all of the fires. Stay safe out there. Si no tienen que salir, mejor no salgan porque el aire, not doing so good. That Cottonwood fire, the Iron fire, Hastings fire, Sawmill fire, South Mountain fire, Tower fire, they are all still out there and happening. Only, the Tower fire and the Bonneville fire, also the one that was over by the U, those have been contained, but a lot of the other ones are not. So stay safe out there, amigos. Como mencioné, si no tienen que salir, mejor quédense en casa porque el aire no está muy saludable, especialmente si tienen problemas respiratorios. Stay inside, you guys. It's hot and smoky.
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